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3: A flood advisory is in effect until Thursday at 1 p.m. for the interior Kuskokwim Delta, including the communities of Napakiak, Nabaskar, Oscarville, Bethel, and Guisluk. Water levels in low-lying areas are expected to drop on Wednesday afternoon, but are expected to rise again on Thursday morning with the tide.

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0: This is KYUK Public Radio for the Yukon-Kuskokwim Delta. I'm Evan Erickson. High winds have caused mild to moderate flooding across Kuskokwim River and coastal communities. Tuesday morning, the Kuskokwim River crested Joe Lomac Beach in Bethel and flooded parts of Hanger Lake Road and of the Alligator Acres neighborhood, including parts of 5th and 6th Avenues. Shallow water also covered the roads on both sides of Bethel's boat harbor. Meteorologist Christian Landry with the National Weather Service said that strong southerly winds have kept the Kuskokwim River waters from receding into the Bering Sea at a normal pace. Mid-Tuesday morning, the Bethel River gauge reached a peak of 9.4 feet, after which it began to drop. The minor flooding stage of the Brown Slough gauge is 8.5 feet. A flood watch remains in effect for the upper Kuskokwim Valley through Thursday afternoon. Coastal communities, including Kipnuk, have recorded tidal levels of nearly 3 feet above average, though there weren't any reports as of Tuesday of water damage to the community. A coastal flood advisory is in effect for the Kuskokwim Delta Coast and Nunivak Island until 10 a.m. today. Navigate to KYUK's website and stay tuned to KYUK 640 a.m. for updates throughout the fall storm season. Former Alaska Attorney General Trigg Taylor leaned on his record in Governor Mike Dunleavy's administration in his pitch to voters on the program Talk of Alaska on Tuesday.
1: People know me. They know I walk the talk, and they know I've accomplished great things on behalf of Alaska, right?
0: Taylor's tenure as Attorney General included a wide range of court challenges to Biden-era federal actions. He defended ConocoPhillips' Willow Project on the North Slope and opposed vaccine mandates during the COVID-19 pandemic. He also said he'd had success during his 4.5 years in office reducing crime. Alaska's overall crime rate was unchanged, and violent crime rates fell roughly 4% during his tenure, in line with national trends. Taylor said he'd like to build on that progress by, quote, unleashing resource development like mining, timber, and oil and gas drilling.
1: When you look at the community surrounding Red Dog Mine, what immediately happens when there's economic opportunity? Crime rates plummet. Domestic violence plummets. Suicide rates plummet in those communities. And that's what motivates me, right? Because we need to provide that economic opportunity for families so that they can move forward, so they don't feel trapped, so they don't feel hopeless.
0: Taylor also discussed the chaotic series of events in recent weeks that led him to take the fourth spot on the general election ballot. That's after Lieutenant Governor Nancy Dahlstrom first said she would disqualify him over missing financial disclosure information, then reversed herself. Ethics laws require officials and candidates to disclose their income, and Taylor said a broken website and a busy campaign schedule led him to miss a deadline to list tenants at an Anchorage apartment tower he and his wife own. Taylor faulted the state's campaign regulator, the Alaska Public Offices Commission, and said it should be more, quote, helpful.
1: We're going to disagree about whether a full name of our tenant should be disclosed. I think that's a privacy issue, and I feel strongly that we made the right call with that. But it is an interesting... It is an interesting thing that happened, and I hope it doesn't happen to any other candidates.
0: Taylor is one of three Republicans in the four-way ranked choice race. He didn't directly criticize his GOP competitors and instead encouraged supporters of Republicans Dave Bronson and Bernadette Wilson to rank him on their ballots.

0: The Pentagon wants to build up to a dozen new military data centers near bases across Alaska. It's considering leasing government land to private companies to construct them. No projects have been awarded yet, but as Shelby Herbert reports for the Alaska Desk, the plans are drawing concern from residents and some local leaders.
1: Yeah, there are moose all over the place. That's why it's like a hunting area, too.
2: Sarah Hollister is walking me down a trail leading to a pond outside Eielson Air Force Base, close to her neighborhood. It's part of a military recreation area that's sandwiched between the city of Fairbanks and the base. Civilians and service members alike come out here to hike and fish, but a passing military helicopter reminds us of exactly where we are. Now, Hollister's worried her community could be swallowed by another kind of noise, the hum of a data center.
3: The roar of jet fighters overhead has always reminded me of our sacrifices we make for freedom, but the sound of a 24/7 hum shows me that we have completely lost our way.
2: The proposal to put a data center here comes as the military races to expand its artificial intelligence capabilities nationwide, which it says will require massive amounts of computing power. In Alaska, the Air Force is offering to lease about 4,700 acres to private companies to build data centers for military use near Anchorage, Healy, and Fairbanks. Hollister says she's worried about what that means.
3: You know, I find that this isn't just a red or blue issue. It's a human issue. It's about making sure that our land is good for our children and our grandchildren. It's about making sure that the government doesn't have the overreach to just kind of come in and put these monstrosities here.
2: And then there's the question of power. Alaska's energy system is strained, and Fairbanks already has some of the nation's highest utility costs. Republican U.S. Senator Lisa Murkowski says she doesn't support bringing data centers to Alaska until that question is answered.
4: I am not a proponent of data centers down at J-Bear at our interior installations because we are not able to support them because of an insecure energy base at this time.
2: Of course, this kind of concern about data centers isn't unique to Alaska. At least 100 communities across the nation have adopted moratoria on building them, as opposition spreads from local jurisdictions to state legislatures. But when it's the military that wants to build a data center, it might be harder for local leaders to push back. Grier Hopkins is the mayor of the Fairbanks North Star Borough. He says his community's economy and culture strongly depends on the military.
5: Our community was also buoyed by defense spending and infrastructure as the F-35 fighter squadron was placed here and the infrastructure was built out for that. How our community grows and how it thrives is intimately intertwined.
2: And even though the borough assembly is calling for a data center moratorium, it can't tell the Pentagon what to do on military land. So Hopkins can only hope the Air Force will consider the community's concerns.
5: If we're able to put in regulations and laws, I think they'd listen. I know that the bases at our level listen to what the impacts of the community would be. Whether that trickles up to the Pentagon is going to be a different question, but here locally our relationship is strong enough that it is listened to.
2: The Air Force denied multiple requests for interviews, but in an email cited a federal requirement that it promote efficient and economical use of its property. It also said the military will require data center contractors to demonstrate how they would reduce impacts and risk to surrounding communities. Reporting in Fairbanks, I'm Shelby Herbert.
0: This is KYUK News. I'm Evan Erickson. Koyana for listening. Please share your news tips, comments, or suggestions. 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

0: Good evening. Jingwei Haohua. Today is Wednesday, September 16th, 2026. Let's take a look at KYUK's weather for Bethel and Zalakesco Kwim Delta tonight. Rain likely mainly after 1 a.m., cloudy with a low around 47, south wind around 15 miles per hour. Tomorrow, rain likely mainly after 10 a.m., cloudy with a high near 49, south wind around 15 miles per hour. For the lower Kesco Kwim Valley tonight, rain mainly before 1 a.m. with a low around 45, south wind 10 to 15 miles per hour. Tomorrow, rain likely cloudy with a high near 51, southeast wind around 10 miles per hour. For Anchorage tonight, a chance of showers after 1 a.m., mostly cloudy with a low around 44, south wind around 15 miles per hour. Tomorrow, a chance of showers mainly after 1 p.m., mostly cloudy with a high near 57, south wind around 5 miles per hour. And for the Bethel tides, a low tide of half of a foot at 6:45 p.m. and a high tide of 1.5 feet at 10:30 p.m. Sunrise time this morning was at 8:15 a.m. Sunset time will be at 9:07 p.m. Kuyana Jeknak for listening to KYUK 6:40 a.m. Mani Mamtagishagmi.
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0: Luigi.
1: Today is Wednesday, September 16th, 2026. Let's take a look at KYUK's Tundra Drums announcements. Vessel police and search and rescue crews are seeking information about the whereabouts of brothers Joe Pete and Gary Pete Jr., who were last seen in the early morning hours of Tuesday at a fish camp near Bethel and whose boat was found unoccupied on the river near town. Anyone with information is urged to call the Bethel Police Department at 543-3781 or Bethel Search and Rescue at 545-4357. A flood watch has been issued for the upper Kuskokwim Valley through Thursday afternoon. The Kuskokwim River at McGrath was bankful as of Sunday, and flooding from excessive rainfall is possible throughout this week. For those that missed the past Saturday monthly food bank, there will be a distribution tomorrow, Thursday, from 4 to 6 p.m. at the warehouse next to the winter shelter on Second Road Housing. The Yukon Kuskokwim Delta Regional Hospital Emergency Department entrance will be closed beginning this Saturday, September 19, until October 20th. Please use the hospital's main entrance for emergency room access during this closure and follow signs to the ER. If you have any other Tundra Drums messages, please email your announcements to radio@kyuk.org or call 543-3131. Kuyana Jaknak for listening to KYUK 640 AM Monument.
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0: It's All Things Considered from NPR News. I'm Juana Summers.
1: And I'm Mary Louise Kelly. We're learning more about why millions of federal student loan borrowers are late on their payments.
0: Many of those borrowers went to the same problem schools.
2: Almost like this school is preying on the vulnerable. And looking back, it's like, oh, they got me.
1: That's ahead. First News.
3: Live from NPR News in Culver City, California, I'm Dwayne Brown. Americans will pay more for auto loans and credit cards following today's interest rate hike by the Federal Reserve. Rates will now go up by 0.25% due to high inflation caused in large part by the Iran war, which has caused record high oil and gas prices. Fed Chair Kevin Warsh today says the decision to raise rates was unanimous.
4: Consider the geopolitical landscape of shocks and uncertainty, and you begin to appreciate the resilience of the U.S. economy. Given that resilience and the potential for even greater performance, an attitude of optimism is exactly what I heard inside the FOMC these last 2 days.
3: It is the first time in more than 3 years that the central bank has raised interest rates. Another rate hike is possible later this year as affordability issues take center stage ahead of the midterm election. The UN Secretary General is gearing up for his last high-level meeting next week, appealing for renewed diplomacy to end Russia's war in Ukraine and reopening key shipping routes in the Persian Gulf. NPR's Michelle Kellerman reports.
0: World leaders gather at the United Nations next week in an era of deep uncertainty. That's how Secretary General Antonio Guterres describes the state of the world today.
5: The only path forward is de-escalation, diplomacy, and dialogue. And I will continue to press this message in my ongoing contacts with leaders.
0: The Secretary General is calling for a ceasefire between Russia and Ukraine, the freedom of navigation through the Strait of Hormuz, unrestricted aid for Gaza, and the end of what he calls the creeping annexation of the West Bank by Israel. His term ends this year, but Guterres says he's looking ahead, not back, to push for peace. Michelle Kellerman, NPR News, the State Department.
3: This is NPR News. The San Francisco Opera has canceled performances and postponed its annual gala because of a strike called by the company's orchestra. NPR's Chloe Veltman tells us this comes after a proposed 20% pay cut for the musicians.
6: In a statement, the San Francisco Opera says the proposed pay levels reflect long-term economic realities. Costs have outpaced revenue, and the growing economic strain has caused a $15 million annual deficit. Since 2023, the company has scaled down from 8 full productions per season to 6. San Francisco Opera Orchestra oboist Gabe Young says the musicians are only asking for a pay rise equivalent to the cost of living, and going on strike was not something they wanted.
7: It was devastating, and when we made that decision, it was a line in the sand.
6: Both sides say they are optimistic about reaching a deal. Chloe Veltman, NPR News.
3: Flash flood warnings are up in New Mexico, Arizona, Utah, and Colorado, with heavy rainfall forecast through Thursday. The National Weather Service says widespread thunderstorms are expected over the coming days. Authorities reported 3 deaths on the Navajo Nation today following strong floodwaters. This comes just weeks after several hikers were swept to their deaths in the Grand Canyon by flash flooding. On Wall Street, the Dow lost 631 points, down almost 1.25% today after the Fed raised its key interest rate. This is NPR News.

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1: A coastal flood advisory is in effect until Thursday morning for Nunivak Island and the Kuskokwim-Delta coast, including the communities of Guigilnuk, Gangirinak, Kipnik, Tuksuk Bay, and Tununuk. Water levels as high as 2 feet above the normal high tide line are expected.
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Hi, I'm Leanne Hansen. We know that you can't be everywhere, but we can. 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
1: Hello everyone, welcome to the KZ Corner. My name is Jessica Glore and I would like to share some announcements from the UAF Kuskokwim campus. 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We are happy to announce that we have a Jesuit volunteer this academic year named Wesley Hankings. Wesley is our new activities coordinator who will be offering tutoring to students each Tuesday and Wednesday in the newly remodeled study den. The Kuskokwim campus is open each day from 8 a.m. to 9 p.m., Monday through Thursday, and Fridays from 8 a.m. to 5 p.m. Join us this Thursday in celebrating Nanuk traditions in Bethel on September 17th. The Starvation Gulch Community Bonfire will be held from 5 to 7 p.m. in the Cultural Center parking lot. Our bonfire will symbolize passing the torch of knowledge to new incoming students. 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Lunch is sponsored by the Uncommon Pizza. 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Thank you for listening. Have a great day.
2: 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Ashnarichuku with Umuk Kayaga Ornar and Hugh Diamond Dak, KUC Me. 907-543-4524. 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

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I want money.

0: A flood advisory is in effect until Thursday at 1 p.m. for the interior Kuskokwim Delta, including the communities of Napakiak, Nabaskar, Oscarville, Bethel, and Guichluk. Water levels in low-lying areas are expected to drop on Wednesday afternoon, but are expected to rise again on Thursday morning with the tide.
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out swinging with the boys in the school and your feet flying up in the air. 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

For news, information, and music, keep your radio tuned to KYUK 640 AM in Bethel, Alaska. A coastal flood advisory is in effect until Thursday morning for Nunivak Island and the Kasko Kumdalta Coast, including the communities of Kuigilnguk, Kangirinak, Kipnik, Tuksuk Bay, and Tununuk. Water levels as high as 2 feet above the normal high tide line are expected. The Bethel City Council Candidate Forum is coming to KYUK 640 AM live on Thursday at 7 PM, and there's still time to submit questions that you want answered as part of the forum. Send community questions to news@kyuk.org by the end of the day Wednesday to be included in the forum. What's on your mind this local election season, and what should Bethel City Council focus on in the coming years? The issues are up for discussion. 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Stay informed and get the answers you need before Election Day. 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
1: A flood advisory is in effect until Thursday at 1 p.m. for the interior Kuskokwim Delta, including the communities of Napakiak, Nabaskar, Oscarville, Bethel, and Guishluk. Water levels in low-lying areas are expected to drop on Wednesday afternoon, but are expected to rise again on Thursday morning with the tide.
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1: A flood watch has been issued for the upper Kuskokwim Valley through Thursday afternoon. The Kuskokwim River at McGrath was bankful as of Sunday, and flooding from excessive rainfall is possible throughout this week.
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Wise to stay on the snow machine trail or the ice road and be wary of all single tracks. Just because one person made it doesn't mean you will. 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

0: 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Rock business.
1: I know what it's
0: the first record I ever made. It goes something like this.

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1: That ain't on him.
0: Yeah, it is.
1: Better not be fine.
0: Yeah, fine. What's the matter with you? 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
1: Liknawak pinak tingo malchan na zavagaluku, kuya wikak suku talakan. 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
1: AM. Igaluk lutatal ligut mikil ngut li kuwat kat pit kluku.

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1: Coastal flood advisory is in effect until Thursday morning for Nunivak Island and the Kuskokwim Delta Coast, including the communities of Kuigilnguk, Kangirinak, Kipnik, Tuksuk Bay, and Tununuk. Water levels as high as 2 feet above the normal high tide line are expected.
2: Hi, I'm Leanne Hansen. 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Whether we're following Mexican guest workers now employed in Louisiana's seafood industry or reporting from Boston to Baghdad on events that are changing the world. Daniel Shore is there too with his long view, and Will Shortz is always there with a mind-boggling puzzle. 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
1: Hi, this is Norman Jopp from Bethel Search and Rescue. If you get lost while traveling in a storm, make your shelter by your snow machine and do not panic. It is important to stay put. 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

0: our friends step right through to heaven and earth of dust. 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
1: Serviceable villain, duteous to the vices of my mistress.

the higher prices driving the Fed's push for higher interest rates, and how Medicaid cuts are starting to show up in state budgets and people's lives. Mark

Today is Thursday, September 17th, 2026. Let's take a look at KYUK's weather for Bethel and the Kuskokwim Delta today. Rain likely mainly after 10 a.m., cloudy with a high near 49. South wind around 15 miles per hour. Tonight showers likely mainly before 10 p.m., mostly cloudy with a low around 44. South wind 10 to 15 miles per hour. For the lower Kuskokwim Valley today, rain likely cloudy with a high near 51. Southeast wind around 10 miles per hour. Tonight a chance of rain, cloudy with a low around 42. Southeast wind 5 to 10 miles per hour. For Anchorage today, a chance of showers mainly after 1 p.m. Mostly cloudy with a high near 57. South wind around 5 miles per hour. Tonight showers likely mainly before 4 a.m., mostly cloudy with a low around 44, southeast wind around 5 miles per hour. And for the Bethel tides, a low tide of half of a foot at 5:15 a.m., and a high tide of 3.5 feet at 10:30 a.m., and a low tide of half of a foot at 8 p.m. Sunrise time this morning was at 8:18 a.m., sunset time will be at 9:04 p.m. Guyana Jaknak for listening to KYUK 640 AM. Mani Mamtaki Kirmi.

0: This is KYUK Public Radio for the Yukon-Kuskokwim Delta. I'm Evan Erickson. A search for two brothers who were missing after a skiff they were believed to be traveling in was found capsized in the Kuskokwim River a short distance from Bethel on Tuesday morning has ended. The Bethel Police Department has confirmed that the bodies of 27-year-old Joseph Pete and 34-year-old Gary Pete Jr. were recovered at approximately 4:30 p.m. on Wednesday. Their next of kin have been notified. According to Bethel Search and Rescue, the last known contact with the brothers was by phone at around 2:30 a.m. on Tuesday. The skiff they were apparently traveling in was discovered roughly 8 hours later near the lower end of Steamboat Slough. A cell phone belonging to one of the two brothers was pinged on Tuesday to a location near the boat. On Wednesday, a Bethel-based Alaska National Guard Black Hawk helicopter assisted with the search. And on the ground, search and rescue volunteers were assisted by the Bethel Police Department and Alaska State Troopers. A bill that aims to reduce the pollock fleet's bycatch of salmon, halibut, and other species passed the U.S. Senate Commerce Committee on Wednesday. Alaska Public Media's Liz Ruskin reports.
1: Senator Dan Sullivan is the sponsor of the Bycatch Reduction Act. He says it would tell the North Pacific Fisheries Management Council to change how it treats the Bering Sea and Gulf of Alaska trawlers to limit their impact on the marine environment.
2: This sets out timelines, it sets out standards, it sets out direct action to reduce bycatch, to limit and in many ways do away with trawl gear contact with the seafloor and setting clear standards.
1: It also reconstitutes a salmon task force from a 2022 Sullivan bill. Sullivan says that will give Alaskans a direct say in what the federal government studies.
2: It's the most comprehensive bycatch bill that's ever been voted out of committee in Congress.
1: Trawler bycatch has become a major issue in Sullivan's reelection campaign. He's in a tight race with Democrat Mary Peltola, who has focused on fish and bycatch in four campaigns dating back to 2022. Among the 60,000 members of an influential Facebook group called Stop Alaskan Trawler Bycatch, opinions vary about Sullivan's legislation. Some say it's a do-nothing bill because it doesn't order a trawl ban and calls for a lot of research. Moderator David Bays, though, says it would be meaningful law.
3: It picks four or five things that need to be studied, but with those are things that my take is that the regulators have sort of intentionally not studied over the year because they're the things that could get trawl shut down if the study was really fleshed out.
1: The bill cleared the 26-member committee despite no votes from four Democrats. They include Senator Maria Cantwell. She represents Washington State, where major elements of the pollock industry are based. Sullivan is the sole sponsor of the Bycatch Reduction Act. Senator Lisa Murkowski's spokesman said she wants to build on work already underway. He noted that Murkowski co-sponsored a 2025 Sullivan bill, the Bycatch Reduction and Research Act. A spokesman for the Peltola campaign called Sullivan's current bill, introduced in June, 11th-hour election year legislation, likely to die in the lame duck session of Congress. Sullivan says he's trying to get it passed in the Senate next week. The House, though, is in recess until after the November election. Reporting from Anchorage, I'm Liz Ruskin.
0: Two people were killed when their plane crashed while they were leaving a moose camp near Aniak. Early Tuesday afternoon, Alaska State Troopers received a report of a Cessna 185 that had gone down near the Middle Kuskokwim River community. The plane appeared to have crashed in a wooded area near the village under unknown circumstances, according to online federal aviation records. The crash site is located roughly 30 miles southeast of Aniak, according to the National Transportation Safety Board. The pilot and a single passenger were the only occupants on board. They have been identified as 34-year-old Nicholas Peters of Eagle River and 50-year-old John Jack Irvin of Missouri, respectively. Next of kin for both men have been notified, according to a trooper dispatch. The plane was an air taxi operated by Nick's Air Service, a company owned by Peters. According to its website, the company is based out of the Birchwood Airport in Chugiak. State troopers as well as an investigator with the NTSB are both working to get to the crash site, but poor weather had delayed flights as of Wednesday evening. Late last month, Kotzebue hosted the Cape Blossom Marathon. It's one of a few marathons above the Arctic Circle. The race is as unique as the Northwest Arctic, with tundra and beach running, creek crossings, and a subsistence foods potluck. KOTZ's Desiree Hagen biked the race and has this story.
4: About 25 people set out from Kotzebue's Front Street for the start of the half marathon on a windy and overcast Saturday. I'm one of them, the only biker in the race on a course of mostly dirt roads and a rocky shoreline. I take a deep breath and start pedaling along the over 13-mile course. This year, with 49 racers, there's nearly three times more than the inaugural race last year. Out-of-towners outnumber locals. Two runners traveled from as far as Georgia and Florida just to participate, trading humidity and pavement for tundra and Arctic winds. Hannah Atkinson is the race organizer.
5: We're at the start line, like there's 20 minutes to go, and someone walks up and says, I just heard that there were bears out of town. Is everything going to be okay?
4: Atkinson says the Northwest Arctic Borough, who is a partner in the race, provided a village public safety officer that patrolled the beaches. No one noted any bears, but Atkinson says racers were prepared anyway.
5: We had bear sprays for the participants.
4: There were some changes this year from last year, too. A new race course this year led marathon runners across over a mile of the uneven tussocks of bear tundra.
5: That was a really challenging portion of the race. And some people really loved that challenge and thought, like, the chance to run on Arctic tundra is so unique that it's worth it. And I think some people probably... we're like, never again.
4: Atkinson says organizing has helped her learn more about and appreciate traditional names for the land.
5: The name for Cape Blossom is Igloogrot, and that means old beaver houses.
4: Atkinson says she learned this from Elder Willie Goodwin.
5: It was a place that they would use as a lookout for hunting, and he remembers seeing old beaver houses eroding out of the bluff.
4: She said events like the marathon allow visitors to connect at a deeper level, too. The night before the race, race volunteers hosted a community dinner with salmon and sheafish harvested locally for subsistence, with pasta, desserts, and muktuk gifted from the Nulakotuk celebration in Utqiagvik earlier this year.
5: We want to have an event and welcome people into our community on our terms, to welcome them with the history and the culture of the place, to welcome them with the special foods that we enjoy from the land.
4: Atkinson said the race is also a way to engage with how the region is changing. Along the race route, one of the participants found a mammoth tusk unearthed from an eroding shoreline.
5: That was definitely my first time seeing the treasures that are out there coming out in that lucky moment, I guess, for someone to spot it.
4: Atkinson says she's already thinking about next year, how road construction toward a proposed port site at Cape Blossom could reshape the course itself. She says, however the route might change, the goal is the same, growing the race without losing what makes it distinct. In Kotzebue, I'm Desiree Hagen.
0: This is KYUK News. I'm Evan Erickson. Koyana for listening. 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

0: Today is Thursday, September 17th, 2026. Let's take a look at KYUK's weather for Bethel and the Kuskokwim Delta today. Rain likely mainly after 10 a.m., cloudy with a high near 49. South wind around 15 miles per hour. Tonight showers likely mainly before 10 p.m., mostly cloudy with a low around 44. South wind 10 to 15 miles per hour. For the lower Kuskokwim Valley today, rain likely cloudy with a high near 51. Southeast wind around 10 miles per hour. Tonight a chance of rain, cloudy with a low around 42. Southeast wind 5 to 10 miles per hour. For Anchorage today, a chance of showers mainly after 1 p.m. Mostly cloudy with a high near 57. South wind around 5 miles per hour. Tonight showers likely mainly before 4 a.m., mostly cloudy with a low around 44, southeast wind around 5 miles per hour. And for the Bethel tides, a low tide of half of a foot at 5:15 a.m., and a high tide of 3.5 feet at 10:30 a.m., and a low tide of half of a foot at 8 p.m. Sunrise time this morning was at 8:18 a.m., sunset time will be at 9:04 p.m. Guyana Jaknak for listening to KYUK 640 a.m. Mani Mumtari Shermi. Today is Thursday, September 17th, 2026. Let's take a look at KYUK's Tender Drums announcements. Bethel Search and Rescue crews are seeking information about the whereabouts of brothers Joe Pete and Gary Pete Jr., who were last seen in the early morning hours of Tuesday at a fish camp near Bethel and whose boat was found unoccupied on the river near town. Anyone with information is urged to call the Bethel Police Department at 543-3781 or Bethel Search and Rescue at 545-4357. A flood watch has been issued for the upper Kuskokwim Valley through this afternoon. The Kuskokwim River at McGrath was being full as of Sunday, and flooding from excessive rainfall is possible throughout this week. For those that missed the past Saturday monthly food bank, there will be a distribution today, Thursday, from 4 to 6 p.m. at the warehouse next to the winter shelter on Second Road Housing. The Yukon Kuskokwim Delta Regional Hospital Emergency Department entrance will be closed beginning this Saturday, September 19, until October 20th. Please use the hospital's main entrance for emergency room access during this closure and follow signs to the ER. If you have any other Tender Drums messages, please email your announcements to radio@kyuk.org or call 543-3131. Kuyana Jaknak for listening to KYUK 640 AM. Mani Mamtari Shakmi.
1: 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Ikayuk Suta Asagalutin Likurashkat, Alak Narput Nazavaraki Litnaramtin Kuyashbut Likurashatnik.
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0: Some efforts to revive a tribe's language faced more of an uphill climb than others. One tribe had to start nearly from scratch without any living fluent speakers. Another had to decipher cryptic writings from an outsider who used cryptic notes to detail word meanings and pronunciations. We'll talk about language success stories against the odds on the next Native America Calling.
1: This is Coffee at KYUK, conversation between friends and neighbors. Come in and have a cup.
2: Good morning, everybody. Thank you for tuning in to Coffee. I'm here with Ann Kosachev and Sugar Henderson here to talk about the upcoming Steel, Salmon, and Raven auction happening in a few weeks on October 3rd. Let's start off by, how about you guys introduce yourselves, tell us a little bit about what you do with SWAG.
3: All right. Hi, my name is Ann. I've been with SWAG since its inception and also part of the Kuskokwim Art Guild prior to the SWAG entity being created in 2022. I'm a volunteer of all sorts and an artist and et cetera.
4: And a fantastic one, by the way. Good morning. I am Sugar. I am the gift shop store manager that is located at the Cultural Center.
2: Awesome. So we're talking about the Steel, Salmon, and Raven auction, which is the biggest fundraiser that SWAG puts on throughout the year. Also, just like super fun and just a great way to see the amazing artists that live here in Bethel. Let's take it back, though, a little bit. How long has this auction been happening?
3: I am pretty sure this is our 23rd auction. We had our 20th not very long ago, so I'm extrapolating a little bit from that. It's the 23rd-ish. And can I tell you a story about the first one?
2: Yes, please.
3: Okay. It was a Steel Salmon auction, and the beginning of it was the same. Shorty cut out some steel salmon. We gave them out to the community, and the community decorated them. And then Renee Athanas, who was the charge ahead gal with this whole program, she put them on stakes outside of the Moravian Bookstore, which is over by the Moravian Church. And we had an outdoor live auction. And there were about 10 pieces. Thankfully, it was not raining. That would have been just a Bethel-esque part of it. So that was our very first one. And now it's a little bit different.
2: Yeah, now it's like, you know, fully catered. And you sit there and you, you know, hold up your hand and you get excited to bid. Man, I love a bidding war when it comes to...
3: Those are very entertaining. Very much entertaining.
2: You know it's getting heated. So it sounds like you were here for the first Steel Salmon. Mm-hmm. You remember this. How many have you seen, and what has changed since the beginning? We'll start with Anne, but I'd love to hear from you too, Sugar.
3: So I've been involved to some degree in each one. I've missed a couple because I've been out of town for various reasons. So it's inside now, and we have, it's at the Cultural Center, the center of the Bethel Universe. The Arts in Bethel Universe. It's a sit-down dinner. It's a catered event. So it's a dinner, auction, silent auction, night of entertainment. There's also a silent auction now. And last year we had a really fantastic group of people donate these lovely silent auction items. So some of the, also the prices of the seal pieces has gone up significantly. So we've had a couple go for $5,000 over the years, even up from that. Some of them are more like $300. But even if you don't have $300 in your pocket right after you get your PFD, you can get a silent auction item. And sometimes those go for pennies on the dollar as far as what their monetary value might be. But it's just it's something for everybody.
2: Can you tell us about a little bit about your experience with this auction?
4: Well, I've been with SWAG this is my fourth year working for SWAG. And so my involvement only extends within that time period. Although my dad used to be involved every year, and I can remember watching him come out with his piece, his salmon, and he would say, "What do you think?" You know, and so I'd give him my thoughts on it, and he'd go back in his room, and he'd come out, "What do you think?" And so there's been several salmons that I've got to watch my dad create. But my involvement has only been helping coordinate everything. I did do a piece, not last year, but the year before. And I tell you what, the first time that you do a piece and you watch people bid, I started bawling. I was just bawling. I could not believe people were wanting to pay for that piece of art that I made. I thought it was beautiful, but I didn't think anyone else would think it was beautiful.
3: It was beautiful.
4: And I was very proud to know that I spent my time creating something that I loved and somebody else loved it too. So that's been the extent of my involvement.
2: That's amazing that you've made the piece to be auctioned off. I think that's amazing. Have you, Anne?
3: Several.
2: Yeah.
3: And I've been an artist that people pay to for my works for a long time. But the first time you think, well, no one's going to want this. It's going to be a stupid show. No one's going to want this. And I still remember the first picture that I sold. It was a picture of the sunset up the Gleek. And it was an amazing picture. But so that was just very liberating as a maybe a closet artist. Mm-hmm. You're like, I don't know if anybody's going to like this. Mm-hmm. And some people, like I was talking to this one woman who put this design on a salmon, and she was an artist. Like she was a unknown to her artist. There's a beautiful like calligraphy scroll work on this fish. And she said she nearly threw up and she almost had to leave when they were bidding on it. But she was really glad she stayed because it ended up coming in at a really good price. And so, like, the artists appreciate it, the people appreciate it, the purchasers appreciate it, and Swag certainly appreciates this work and financial donations. Like, it's just really a win-win-win-win-win. Everybody wins and has a good meal, too.
2: Absolutely. I remember my first steel salmon. I was a volunteer. I was just, you know, helping serve food or something, sell tickets, but one piece went for like $3,000, and I just remember sitting there and be like, that is a beautiful piece of art, and it is worth every penny, but wow, that's a lot of money. And also, like, very exciting to see it go to, I think it was still the Kuskokwim Art Guild at that time, or whatever, whoever was...
3: You've been here a long time, Debbie. We were still the CAG back in the day.
2: But yeah, it's super amazing. And then in my house, we actually have a salmon and we have a raven done by our friends. But my roommate was very excited to get this piece by Mary Kate Dolan. And she came home and was like, I got the raven that Mary Kate did. I was like, how much did you spend for it? Don't want to talk about it.
4: La, la, la, la, la, la, la.
2: But it's both pieces we have just like sit prominently in our house because they're so beautiful and they need to be displayed.
3: And they make you happy every day.
2: Every day.
3: I love that. Sugar's happy every day because several people have submitted their pieces already.
4: Oh,
3: so she just
4: yes.
3: goes in the back office and, these are so lovely. Lovely, lovely.
4: It's been amazing watching, you know, the pieces my dad made and then seeing the pieces that are made now and how they've evolved just is phenomenal. Just phenomenal. And there was actually a lady that got one of the pieces my dad made. And a few years later, after my dad had passed, the lady was leaving Bethel and she gave it back to CAG at the time. And Renee gave it to me because my dad made it. And it was just, it's beautiful. It sits in my house. I love it. My siblings are jealous that I have it, but that's what they get for not living here anymore.
3: That's the Bethel bonus.
4: That's right.
2: So when do people need to start turning in their steel salmon and ravens for this new collection that everyone should be excited to get? And who do they turn it into?
3: Really soon.
2: Okay.
3: September 19th is the due date. That gives us time to put the stories together and figure out what the order is going to be and that sort of thing. And Sugar is the person at the gift shop who will take them and make you sign your paper and give us the story. So Sugar's a person to talk to, and I'm going to let her say a few things about that.
4: Yeah, we one of the things that we ask the artists to do is to give us a little blurb on where they got the idea or what inspired them. And it really makes each piece stand out when it's being auctioned. You know, it's described, the artist is, the name is given, and then we read what inspired them. And I make sure all of that is gathered when they bring it. Sometimes they forget, oh gosh, I forgot, I just really wanted to get this to you. But we really push to get that back because we want to promote that artist. And we want the people to connect with the piece that they're bidding on. And having that little story, oh, I saw the sunset or whatever it might be, really connects them with that piece. And so I take him at the gift shop. I'm there Wednesday through Saturday, noon to 4. And I'm excited because we're getting close. And so I know I'm going to be seeing a lot of work come in, and I'm really excited for that.
2: Absolutely. And is there, like, I know the people start doing the art pretty early on. Is there a certain number that you guys give out, and are you expecting all of them to come back? How many pieces are expected for?
3: We like to have right around 20. Okay. That's a nice round number, and that makes the bidding really exciting, mm-hmm. and also kind of limited, and that's not going to take too long. So there's a lot of criteria to meet when you're planning this auction. So I think we've given out 23 pieces. That includes a couple of pieces that, like John and Moses, don't do a steel piece.
2: Right.
3: They do their own work. So we're expecting about 23 items back. There's a couple stained glass pieces that are
2: I've heard of some, and
3: yes.
2: I'm pretty excited for that.
3: I can't even tell you. They're even better than last year. The same artist, even better.
2: Wow, yeah. Amazing. I'm actually going to miss it this year. I know, Anne's giving me a face. but I'm really excited because, you know, the previews that get put out on Facebook, and then everyone just talks about it for weeks afterwards.
3: Speaking of previews, we will be at Saturday markets with some of the finished pieces.
2: And then I hear you have Sunday Scott back as your auctioneer.
4: Yes, we do. She's so exciting. She's so fun to watch. Usually there is Sunday and Shane Iverson, but Shane isn't available this year, so Sunday's going to be up there all by herself. She's going
3: to
4: do
3: She's
4: good.
3: Used to that.
4: Yeah.
3: She's used to that performing.
4: Good.
2: And then is there any other details that you guys want to add before we give out the dates and times one more time?
4: Well, again, it's going to be on October 3rd. Dinner will start at 6. The auction starts at 7. The tickets for the dinner have gone on sale, so you can go to our website, swagak.org, and that's two A's, swaag.org, and you'll find QR codes or a place to buy your tickets. We do have a new thing this year, and we're calling it Signature Tickets, and I'm going to let Anne talk about those because

0: buy your tickets. We do have a new thing this year, and we're calling it Signature Tickets. And I'm going to let Ann talk about those because I'm not very familiar with them. I know they've Ann and Mary and the other gals have talked about them, but I wasn't there when they did, so I kind of missed that conversation. But if you buy a whole table instead of just a single ticket, you get some special thing, and I'll let Ann talk about that.
1: Yes, this is very exciting. This is our new thing. We used to have VIP tables, and this year we're having signature tickets. So a regular ticket is $60, and that gets you a dinner, and you get to come in at 5:45. 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
2: Ooh.
1: You get early access to the silent auction. You get to choose the best seat at the dining tables. You get drink from the bar. There's a $10 coupon for a future purchase at the gift shop. We are also going to have a raffle from a well-known artist in Bethel, a lovely piece that is still in the works, so I cannot speak to it exactly. So you get a raffle ticket for that, so maybe you'll win the whole thing. And the plan is to have some like door prizes on the tables, and so the signature ticket holders will be at a table with larger, nicer, higher end thing. So if you give us a little extra money, we will 100% make it worth your while.
2: Amazing.
1: And the other part of that is, so if you get a table of six, if you get five people and yourself together and you want to get six tickets, we'll seat you at a table. It's $360, so it's just six dinner tickets. But then that whole table gets upgraded to signature level.
2: Okay.
1: So you get all those benefits. Your whole table gets to come in at 5:30 and everything else I said.
2: Amazing. Mm-hmm. So you can buy an individual ticket for $60, a signature ticket for $85, a table for six that'll get you signature ticket
1: value.
2: And then if someone wants to go to the auction but not pay for the dinner, are they able to do that? Is there a ticket? Is there a price to just be a part
1: of
2: the auction? Yes,
1: there is a way to do that. There's no ticket involved.
2: Okay.
1: You just show up at 7 and you can come in.
2: Yeah. You're like, I ate before, but I want a raven.
1: Yeah.
0: There is another way, to get a ticket. You can also buy them at the door.
2: Oh, okay.
0: But they're $70 at the door versus $60 online.
2: Okay.
1: And I will say, we have never had tickets at the door. Sometimes we sell the last ticket at 4 o'clock,
2: yep.
1: But we never have tickets at the door.
2: This is a hot commodity event. Mm-hmm. Things sell out quickly.
1: And if you have any questions, Sugar's available at the gift shop. You can walk in, ask for all the questions. 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
2: So visit the gift shop, call the gift shop. Stop by the Cultural Center for more information, or go to swagak.org. That's swaagak.org for more information.
1: I think you can also find some pretty nice pictures of all the things that this fundraiser is going to support. So all of our events are online. Mm-hmm. Stacy Reardon, who used to work at the gym, is still our web page manager, and she has put up some really beautiful pictures and videos. So if you're not sure what we do, go to our Facebook page or go to our website, and you'll see all the things that you will be supporting.
2: Absolutely. Swag does so much for the community and bringing arts to Bethel, so this is a great way to support them and also to just look at beautiful and potentially bid on beautiful art.
1: I do also want to say volunteers are needed. I think we need a team of 30 people. on the night and then beforehand for setup and breakdown. So if you're interested, if you don't have anything to do and you want to attend and you don't have any money, come and volunteer and we'll give you some pizza.
2: Perfect.
0: I also want to take a moment to thank everybody who has picked up a piece and worked so hard to allow us to generate revenue for swag. Like you said,

0: We do a lot for the community and beyond. We've done a lot for the evacuees and so on and so forth. And this event allows us to be able to do that. And so without those that are willing to work on those pieces and give them to us to sell, we wouldn't be able to do all that. So I want to thank them for taking the time to do this for us.
1: That's a really good point. It's a lot of time and effort to make these beautiful pieces, and it's a investment in the community. And so, man, well worded.
0: Thank you.
2: Well, thank you so much, Anne and Sugar, for joining us for coffee this morning. I look forward to seeing all of the art pieces on display. And yeah, if you have questions, reach out to Sugar or visit the SWAG website. Thank you again for joining us.
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2: I'm on radio. 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
1: 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I'm a group. 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And Mom, you can be my teacher. I'm going to go to the hospital. spirit and it you not. But don't me with the
2: yeah.
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3: Yakuyana. 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
4: Good morning, Grandma.
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4: Hello?
3: Yeah.
4: Yagi Rasaina Chitka. He was in the good. Then Kufchiki, I put the other Galan Riki Nasunarated, Chakin could Nasunarated.
3: Now him to hold it.
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Yeah, English is our first language. 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
0: 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Not so young to good stomach fish, but what no might get up to get to come to Umyok. Now about your mum.
2: Yeah.
0: It's supposed to be Mary, and I'm just a cook. No,
2: good box.
0: Hello?
2: Yeah.
0: Oh, me. Good box, you're going to be a cook.
2: Oh. Yeah. Ko wai kaunam te tikini atu katoi ni tugu ni okuluku.
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2: 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So I took you back. Oh, look, one, Sahalo. La to come with in the Amna Muruma Lunina. Who has looked good, I am Tamanai Gayo,
3: Kan rutsch du schotter. Okay, then. Good morning.
4: Margaret.
3: Yeah, good morning.
4: Good morning.
3: Agum kshara kheulut pila kalakta.
4: Puyana.
3: Okay, love you.
4: Love you, Ludi. You got she yak puknak.
3: Okay. Daring yak sik.
5: You guys on the radio.
3: Yeah, daring of nakta.
4: Yeah, I'm scared of what KYUK bish when you are big here.
3: We are not looking for
4: Yeah. Guyana Kanak Lud Margaret.
3: Okay, good morning. Pa.
4: Good morning.
6: Hello?
4: Dorsu.
6: Hello?
4: Oh, good morning. 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
6: morning.
7: Father John and Duke Chagan.
6: Good morning, Arlo Chasil Ram, Kunokok Town, to the Pirti.
7: Yeah, Guyana Quatta Lukalai, Guyana Jacknock. Guyana Tala Luden, Guyana. Mary, tell Don Luden.
8: Yeah, only to my lump quan dao what the
7: Una quan paisa no me ostrasto. Yo em tu pachna de gut. 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Digo mata.
8: Yeah.
7: Yeah. Toy Iluna Huna
8: So, one of the
9: Need to connect to it.

0: A flood watch has been issued for the upper Kuskokwim Valley through Thursday afternoon. The Kuskokwim River at McGrath was bankful as of Sunday, and flooding from excessive rainfall is possible throughout this week. What's on your mind this local election season, and what should Bethel City Council focus on in the coming years? The issues are up for discussion. Join KYUK on September 17th at 7 p.m. for a live broadcast of KYUK's Bethel City Council Candidates Forum. Stay informed and get the answers you need before Election Day. Don't miss it. Tune in live at 7 p.m. on September 17th, only on KYUK, as unique as the Delta. 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
1: A flood advisory is in effect until Thursday at 1 p.m. for the interior Kuskokwim Delta, including the communities of Napakiak, Nabaskak, Oscarville, Bethel, and Guishuk. Water levels in low-lying areas are expected to drop on Wednesday afternoon, but are expected to rise again on Thursday morning with the tide.

0: This is KYUK Public Radio for the Yukon-Kuskokwim Delta. I'm Evan Erickson. A search for two brothers who were missing after a skiff they were believed to be traveling in was found capsized in the Kuskokwim River a short distance from Bethel on Tuesday morning has ended. The Bethel Police Department has confirmed that the bodies of 27-year-old Joseph Pete and 34-year-old Gary Pete Jr. were recovered at approximately 4:30 p.m. on Wednesday. Their next of kin have been notified. According to Bethel Search and Rescue, the last known contact with the brothers was by phone at around 2:30 a.m. on Tuesday. The skiff they were apparently traveling in was discovered roughly 8 hours later near the lower end of Steamboat Slough. A cell phone belonging to one of the two brothers was pinged on Tuesday to a location near the boat. On Wednesday, a Bethel-based Alaska National Guard Black Hawk helicopter assisted with the search. And on the ground, search and rescue volunteers were assisted by the Bethel Police Department and Alaska State Troopers. A bill that aims to reduce the pollock fleet's bycatch of salmon, halibut, and other species passed the U.S. Senate Commerce Committee on Wednesday. Alaska Public Media's Liz Ruskin reports.
1: Senator Dan Sullivan is the sponsor of the Bycatch Reduction Act. He says it would tell the North Pacific Fisheries Management Council to change how it treats the Bering Sea and Gulf of Alaska trawlers to limit their impact on the marine environment.
2: This sets out timelines, it sets out standards, it sets out direct action to reduce bycatch, to limit and in many ways do away with trawl gear contact with the seafloor and setting clear standards.
1: It also reconstitutes a salmon task force from a 2022 Sullivan bill. Sullivan says that will give Alaskans a direct say in what the federal government studies.
2: It's the most comprehensive bycatch bill that's ever been voted out of committee in Congress.
1: Trawler bycatch has become a major issue in Sullivan's reelection campaign. He's in a tight race with Democrat Mary Peltola, who has focused on fish and bycatch in four campaigns dating back to 2022. Among the 60,000 members of an influential Facebook group called Stop Alaskan Trawler Bycatch, opinions vary about Sullivan's legislation. Some say it's a do-nothing bill because it doesn't order a trawl ban and calls for a lot of research. Moderator David Bays, though, says it would be meaningful law.
3: It picks four or five things that need to be studied, but with those are things that my take is that the regulators have sort of intentionally not studied over the year because they're the things that could get trawl shut down if the study was really fleshed out.
1: The bill cleared the 26-member committee despite no votes from four Democrats. They include Senator Maria Cantwell. She represents Washington State, where major elements of the pollock industry are based. Sullivan is the sole sponsor of the Bycatch Reduction Act. Senator Lisa Murkowski's spokesman said she wants to build on work already underway. He noted that Murkowski co-sponsored a 2025 Sullivan bill, the Bycatch Reduction and Research Act. A spokesman for the Peltola campaign called Sullivan's current bill, introduced in June, 11th-hour election year legislation, likely to die in the lame duck session of Congress. Sullivan says he's trying to get it passed in the Senate next week. The House, though, is in recess until after the November election. Reporting from Anchorage, I'm Liz Ruskin.
0: Two people were killed when their plane crashed while they were leaving a moose camp near Aniak. Early Tuesday afternoon, Alaska State Troopers received a report of a Cessna 185 that had gone down near the Middle Kuskokwim River community. The plane appeared to have crashed in a wooded area near the village under unknown circumstances, according to online federal aviation records. The crash site is located roughly 30 miles southeast of Aniak, according to the National Transportation Safety Board. The pilot and a single passenger were the only occupants on board. They have been identified as 34-year-old Nicholas Peters of Eagle River and 50-year-old John Jack Irvin of Missouri, respectively. Next of kin for both men have been notified, according to a trooper dispatch. The plane was an air taxi operated by Nix Air Service, a company owned by Peters. According to its website, the company is based out of the Birchwood Airport in Chugiak. State troopers as well as an investigator with the NTSB are both working to get to the crash site, but poor weather had delayed flights as of Wednesday evening. Late last month, Kotzebue hosted the Cape Blossom Marathon. It's one of a few marathons above the Arctic Circle. The race is as unique as the Northwest Arctic, with tundra and beach running, creek crossings, and a subsistence foods potluck. KOTZ's Desiree Hagen biked the race and has this story.
4: No. About 25 people set out from Kotzebue's Front Street for the start of the half marathon on a windy and overcast Saturday. I'm one of them, the only biker in the race on a course of mostly dirt roads and a rocky shoreline. I take a deep breath and start pedaling along the over 13-mile course. This year, with 49 racers, there's nearly three times more than the inaugural race last year. Out-of-towners outnumber locals. Two runners traveled from as far as Georgia and Florida just to participate, trading humidity and pavement for tundra and Arctic winds. Hannah Atkinson is the race organizer.
5: We're at the start line, like there's 20 minutes to go, and someone walks up and says, "I just heard that there were bears out of town. Is everything going to be okay?"
4: Atkinson says the Northwest Arctic Borough, who is a partner in the race, provided a village public safety officer that patrolled the beaches. No one noted any bears, but Atkinson says racers were prepared anyway.
5: We had bear sprays for the participants.
4: There were some changes this year from last year, too. A new race course this year led marathon runners across over a mile of the uneven tussocks of bear tundra.
5: That was a really challenging portion of the race. And some people really loved that challenge and thought, like, the chance to run on Arctic tundra is so unique that it's worth it. And I think some people probably we're like, never again.
4: Atkinson says organizing has helped her learn more about and appreciate traditional names for the land.
5: The name for Cape Blossom is Igloogrot, and that means old beaver houses.
4: Atkinson says she learned this from Elder Willie Goodwin.
5: It was a place that they would use as a lookout for hunting, and he remembers seeing old beaver houses eroding out of the bluff.
4: She said events like the marathon allow visitors to connect at a deeper level, too. The night before the race, race volunteers hosted a community dinner with salmon and sheafish harvested locally for subsistence, with pasta, desserts, and muktuk gifted from the Nulakotuk celebration in Utqiagvik earlier this year.
5: We want to have an event and welcome people into our community on our terms, to welcome them with the history and the culture of the place, to welcome them with the special foods that we enjoy from the land.
4: Atkinson said the race is also a way to engage with how the region is changing. Along the race route, one of the participants found a mammoth tusk unearthed from an eroding shoreline.
5: That was definitely my first time seeing the treasures that are out there coming out in that lucky moment, I guess, for someone to spot it.
4: Atkinson says she's already thinking about next year, how road construction toward a proposed port site at Cape Blossom could reshape the course itself. She says, however the route might change, the goal is the same, growing the race without losing what makes it distinct. In Kotzebue, I'm Desiree Hagen.
0: This is KYUK News. I'm Evan Erickson. 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
2: Today is Thursday, September 17th, 2026. Let's take a look at KYUK's Tinder Drums announcements. Bethel Search and Rescue crews are seeking information about the whereabouts of brothers Joe Pete and Gary Pete Jr., who were last seen in the early morning hours of Tuesday at a fish camp near Bethel and whose boat was found unoccupied on the river near town. Anyone with information is urged to call the Bethel Police Department at 543-3781 or Bethel Search and Rescue at 545-4357. A flood watch has been issued for the upper Kuskokwim Valley through this afternoon. The Kuskokwim River at McGrath was being full as of Sunday, and flooding from excessive rainfall is possible throughout this week. For those that missed the past Saturday monthly food bank, there will be a distribution today, Thursday, from 4 to 6 p.m. at the warehouse next to the winter shelter on 2nd Road Housing. The Yukon Kuskokwim Delta Regional Hospital Emergency Department entrance will be closed beginning this Saturday, September 19, until October 20th. Please use the hospital's main entrance for emergency room access during this closure and follow signs to the ER. If you have any other Tinder Drums messages, please email your announcements to radio@kyuk.org or call 543-3131. 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Mani Mamtakish of me.
3: Today is Thursday, September 17th, 2026. Let's take a look at KYUK's weather for Bethel and the Kuskokwim Delta today. Rain likely mainly after 10 a.m., cloudy with a high near 49, south wind around 15 miles per hour. Tonight showers likely mainly before 10 p.m., mostly cloudy with a low around 44. South wind 10 to 15 miles per hour. For the lower Kuskokwim Valley today, rain likely cloudy with a high near 51. Southeast wind around 10 miles per hour. Tonight a chance of rain, cloudy with a low around 42. Southeast wind 5 to 10 miles per hour. For Anchorage today, a chance of showers mainly after 1 p.m. Mostly cloudy with a high near 57. South wind around 5 miles per hour. Tonight showers likely mainly before 4 a.m., mostly cloudy with a low around 44, southeast wind around 5 miles per hour. And for the Bethel tides, a low tide of half of a foot at 5:15 a.m., and a high tide of 3.5 feet at 10:30 a.m., and a low tide of half of a foot at 8 p.m. Sunrise time this morning was at 8:18 a.m., sunset time will be at 9:04 p.m. Kuyana Jaknak for listening to KYUK 640 AM. 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

0: 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Nam class na yukan, amrilis patruluni pokli 49 degrees south and one of kirlini 15 to 20 miles per hour. Atakua sasira na yukan, amrilis patruluni pokli 43 degrees south and one of kirlini 10 to 15 miles per hour. Nvachir 8 o'clock p.m. 0.69 feet, ulakpaluni 11:42 p.m. 1.28 feet. 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
1: I'm Dr. Anthony Lizowitz, and this is Climate Connections. Structures called oyster castles are now protecting a South Carolina coastline from erosion. In Laurel Bay, a community with many military families from the nearby Marine Corps base, homes and a park sit right next to Port Royal Sound. But over time, coastal salt marshes and uplands along this coast have eroded away, and climate change is expected to make the problem worse.
2: With increasing levels of water and sea level rise, increasing storm events, we're seeing that erosion is exacerbated.
1: Susanna Massillon-Hopkins is with the Nature Conservancy. The nonprofit partnered with federal agencies to protect Laurel Bay with oyster castles. These blocks stack on top of each other to create a wall along the shoreline that breaks up waves and reduces erosion. When complete next month, it will be 2,000 feet long. The wall will provide habitat for oysters, a vital coastal species. And as the animals attach to it over time, they'll build the wall into a reef that can grow higher as sea levels rise. Hopkins says at the oldest section of the wall, they've already seen sediment fill back in, grass regrow, and plenty of oysters.
2: It's really inspirational to see it work, and it's great that we can already talk about the benefits that it's providing.
1: Climate Connections is produced by the Yale Center for Environmental Communication. To learn more about climate change, visit climateconnections.org.
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4: This is Coffee at KYUK, conversation between friends and neighbors. Come in and have a cup.
5: Good morning, everybody. Thank you for tuning in to Coffee. I'm here with Ann Kosachev and Sugar Henderson here to talk about the upcoming steel, salmon, and raven auction happening in a few weeks on October 3rd. Let's start off by, how about you guys introduce yourselves, tell us a little bit about what you do with SWAG.
6: All right. Hi, my name is Ann. I've been with SWAG since its inception, and also part of the Kuskokwim Art Guild prior to the SWAG entity being created in 2022. I'm a volunteer of all sorts, and an artist, and etc.
7: And a fantastic one, by the way. Good morning. I am Sugar. I am the gift shop store manager that is located at the Cultural Center.
5: Awesome. So we're talking about the Steel Salmon and Raven Auction, which is the biggest fundraiser that SWAG puts on throughout the year. Also, just like super fun and just a great way to see the amazing artists that live here in Bethel. Let's take it back, though, a little bit. How long has this auction been happening?
6: I am pretty sure this is our 23rd auction. We had our 20th not very long ago, so I'm extrapolating a little bit from that. It's the 23rd-ish. And can I tell you a story about the first one?
5: Yes, please.
6: Okay. It was a steel salmon auction, and the beginning of it was the same. Shorty cut out some steel salmon. We gave them out to the community, and the community decorated them. And then Renee Athanas, who was the charge-ahead gal with this whole program, she put them on stakes outside of the Moravian Bookstore, which is over by the Moravian Church. And we had an outdoor live auction, and there were about 10 pieces. Thankfully, it was not raining. That would have been just a Bethel-esque part of it. So that was our very first one. And now it's a little bit different.
5: Yeah, now it's like, you know, fully catered, and you sit there and you, you know, hold up your hand and you get excited to bid. Man, I love a bidding war when it comes to...
6: Those are very entertaining, very much entertaining.
5: You know it's getting heated. So it sounds like you were here for the first steel salmon. Mm-hmm. You remember this. How many have you seen, and what has changed since the beginning? We'll start with Anne, but I'd love to hear from you too, Sugar.
6: So I've been involved to some degree in each one. I've missed a couple because I've been out of town for various reasons. So it's inside now. And we have, it's at the Cultural Center, the center of the Bethel Universe, the arts in Bethel Universe. It's a sit-down dinner. It's a catered event. So it's a dinner, auction, silent auction, night of entertainment. There's also a silent auction now. And last year we had a really fantastic group of people donate these lovely silent auction items. So some of the, also the prices of the seal pieces has gone up significantly. So we've had a couple go for $5,000 over the years, even up from that. Some of them are more like $300. But even if you don't have $300 in your pocket right after you get your PFD, you can get a silent auction item. And sometimes those go for pennies on the dollar as far as what their monetary value might be. But it's just it's something for everybody.
5: Can you tell us about a little bit about your experience with this auction?
7: Well, I've been with SWAG this is my fourth year working for SWAG. And so my involvement only extends within that time period. Although my dad used to be involved every year, and I can remember watching him come out with his piece, his salmon, and he would say, "What do you think?" You know, and so I'd give him my thoughts on it, and he'd go back in his room and he'd come out, "What do you think?" And so there's been several salmons that I've got to watch my dad create. But my involvement has only been helping coordinate everything. I did do a piece, not last year, but the year before. And I tell you what, the first time that you do a piece and you watch people bid, I started bawling. I was just bawling. I could not believe people were wanting to pay for that piece of art that I made. I thought it was beautiful, but I didn't think anyone else would think it was beautiful.
6: It was beautiful.
7: And I was very proud to know that I spent my time creating something that I loved, and somebody else loved it too. So that's been the extent of my involvement.
5: That's amazing that you've made a piece to be auctioned off. I think that's amazing. Have you, Anne?
6: I've several.
5: Yeah.
6: And I've been an artist that people pay to for my works for a long time. But the first time, you think, well, no one's going to want this. It's going to be a stupid show. No one's going to want this. And I still remember the first picture that I sold. It was a picture of the sunset up the Gleek. And it was an amazing picture. So that was just very liberating as a maybe a closet artist. Mm-hmm. You're like, I don't know if anybody's going to like this. Mm-hmm. And some people, like I was talking to this one woman who put this design on a salmon, and she was an artist. Like she was a unknown to her artist. There's a beautiful like calligraphy scroll work on this fish. And she said she nearly threw up and she almost had to leave when they were bidding on it. But she was really glad she stayed because it ended up coming in at a really good price. And so, like, the artists appreciate it, the people appreciate it, the purchasers appreciate it, and SWAG certainly appreciates this work and financial donations. Like, it's just really a win-win-win-win-win. Everybody wins and has a good meal, too.
5: Absolutely. I remember my first steel salmon. I was a volunteer. I was just, you know, helping serve food or something, sell tickets, but one piece went for like $3,000, and I just remember sitting there and be like, that is a beautiful piece of art, and it is worth every penny, but wow, that's a lot of money. And also, like, very exciting to see it go to, I think it was still the Kuskokwim Art Guild at that time, or whatever, whoever was,
6: You've been here a long time, Jeffy. We were still the CAG back in the day.
5: But yeah, it's super amazing. And then in my house, we actually have a salmon and we have a raven done by our friends. But my roommate was very excited to get this piece by Mary Kate Dolan, and she came home and was like, I got the raven that Mary Kate did. I was like, how much did you spend for it? Don't want to talk about it.
6: La, la, la, la, la, la, la.
5: But it's both pieces we have just like sit prominently in our house because they're so beautiful and they need to be displayed.
6: And they make you happy every day.
5: Every day.
6: I love that. I love that. Sugar's happy every day because several people have submitted their pieces already.
5: Oh,
6: so she just
5: yes.
6: goes in the back office and they're like, oh, they're so lovely. Lovely, lovely.
7: It's been amazing watching, you know, the pieces my dad made and then seeing the pieces that are made now and how they've evolved just is phenomenal. Just phenomenal. And there was actually a lady that got one of the pieces my dad made. And a few years later, after my dad had passed, the lady was leaving Bethel and she gave it back to CAG at the time. And Renee gave it to me because my dad made it, and it was just, it's beautiful. It sits in my house. I love it. My siblings are jealous that I have it, but that's what they get for not living here anymore.
6: That's the Bethel bonus.
7: That's right.
5: So when do people need to start turning in their steel salmon and ravens for this new collection that everyone should be excited to get? And who do they turn it into?
6: Really soon.
5: Okay.
6: September 19th is the due date. That gives us time to put the stories together and figure out what the order is going to be and that sort of thing. And Sugar is the person at the gift shop who will take them and make you sign your paper and give us the story. So Sugar's a person to talk to, and I'm going to let her say a few things about that.
7: Yeah, one of the things that we ask the artists to do is to give us a little blurb on where they got the idea or what inspired them. And it really makes each piece stand out when it's being auctioned. You know, it's described, the artist is, the name is given, and then we read what inspired them. And I make sure all of that is gathered when they bring it. Sometimes they forget, oh gosh, I forgot, I just really wanted to get this to you. But we really push to get that back because we want to promote that artist and we want the people to connect with the piece that they're bidding on. And having that little story, oh, I saw the sunset or whatever it might be, really connects them with that piece. And so I take them at the gift shop. I'm there Wednesday through Saturday, noon to 4. And I'm excited because we're getting close. And so I know I'm going to be seeing a lot of work come in, and I'm really excited for that.
5: Absolutely. And is there, like, I know the people start doing the art pretty early on. Is there a certain number that you guys give out, and are you expecting all of them to come back? Like how many pieces are expected for?
6: We like to have right around 20.
5: Okay.
6: That's a nice round number, and that makes the bidding really exciting and also kind of limited, and that's not going to take too long. So there's a lot of criteria to meet when you're planning this auction. So I think we've given out 23 pieces. That includes a couple of pieces that, like John and Moses, don't do a steel piece.
5: Right.
6: They do their own work. So we're expecting about 23 items back. There's a couple stained glass pieces that are
5: I've heard of some, and
6: yes.
5: I'm pretty excited for that.
6: I can't even tell you. They're even better than last year. Like, same artist, even better.
5: Wow, amazing. Yeah. I'm actually going to miss it this year. I know, Anne's giving me a face. but I'm really excited because, you know, the previews that get put out on Facebook and then everyone just talks about it for weeks afterwards.
6: Speaking of previews, we will be at Saturday markets with some of the finished pieces.
5: And then I hear you have Sundy Scott back as your auctioneer.
7: Yes, we do. She's so exciting. She's so fun to watch. Usually there is Sundy and Shane Iverson, but Shane isn't available this year, so Sundy's going to be up there all by herself. She's going
6: to
7: do
6: She's
7: good.
6: Used to that.
7: Yeah.
6: She's used to that performing.
7: Good.
5: And then is there any other details that you guys want to add before we give out the dates and times one more time?
7: Well, again, it's going to be on October 3rd. Dinner will start at 6. The auction starts at 7. The tickets for the dinner have gone on sale, so you can go to our website, swagak.org, and that's two A's, swaag.org, and you'll find QR codes or a place to buy your tickets. We do have a new thing this year, and we're calling it signature tickets, and I'm going to let Ann talk about those because I'm not very familiar with them. I know they, Ann and Mary and the other gals have talked about them, but I wasn't there when they did, so I kind of missed that conversation. But if you buy a whole table instead of just a single ticket, you get some special thing, and I'll let Ann talk about that.
6: Yes, this is very exciting. This is our new thing. We used to have VIP tables, and this year we're having signature tickets. So a regular ticket is $60, and that gets you a dinner, and you get to come in at 5:45. The doors open at 5:45, so you get in, get your seat. 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I mean, if you're of age and you want to, no pressure. 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And if you're a signature ticket holder, you get in at 5:30.
8: Ooh.
6: You get early access to the silent auction. You get to choose the best seat at the dining tables. You get drink from the bar. There's a $10 coupon for a future purchase at the gift shop. We are also going to have a raffle from a well-known artist in Bethel, a lovely piece that is still in the works, so I cannot speak to it exactly. So you get a raffle ticket for that, so maybe you'll win the whole thing. And the plan is to have some like door prizes on the tables, and so the signature ticket holders will be at a table with larger, nicer, higher end thing. So if you give us a little extra money, we will 100% make it worth your while.
5: Amazing.
6: And the other part of that is, so if you get a table of six, if you get five people and yourself together and you want to get six tickets, we'll seat you at a table. It's $360, so it's just six dinner tickets. But then that whole table gets upgraded to signature level.
5: Okay.
6: So you get all those benefits. Your whole table gets to come in at 5:30 and everything else I said.
5: Amazing. Mm-hmm. So you can buy an individual ticket for $60, a signature ticket for $85, a table for six that'll get you signature ticket
6: value.
5: And then if someone wants to go to the auction but not pay for the dinner, are they able to do that? Is there a ticket? Is there a price to just be a part
6: of
5: the auction?
6: There is a way to do that. There's no ticket involved.
5: Okay.
6: You just show up at 7 and you can come in.
5: Yeah. You're like, I ate before, but I want a raven.
6: Yeah.
7: There is another way, to get a ticket. You can also buy them at the door.
5: Oh, okay.
7: But they're $70 at the door versus $60 online.
5: Okay.
6: And I will say, we have never had tickets at the door. Sometimes we sell the last ticket at 4 o'clock,
5: yep.
6: But we never have tickets at the door.
5: This is a hot commodity event. 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Things sell out quickly.
6: And if you have any questions, Sugar's available at the gift shop. 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
5: So visit the gift shop, call the gift shop. 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
6: I think you can also find some pretty nice pictures of all the things that this fundraiser is going to support. So all of our events are online. Mm-hmm. Stacy Reardon, who used to work at the gym, is still our web page manager, and she is she. has put up some really beautiful pictures and videos. So if you're not sure what we do, go to our Facebook page or go to our website and you'll see all the things that you will be supporting.
5: Absolutely. SWAG does so much for the community and bringing arts to Bethel. So this is a great way to support them and also to just look at beautiful and potentially bid on beautiful art.
6: I do also want to say volunteers are needed. I think we need a team of 30 people on the night and then beforehand for setup and breakdown. So if you're interested, if you don't have anything to do and you want to attend and you don't have any money, come and volunteer and we'll give you some pizza.
5: Perfect.
7: I also want to take a moment to thank everybody who has picked up a piece and worked so hard to allow us to generate revenue for SWAG. Like you said, we do a lot for the community and beyond. We've done a lot for the evacuees and so on and so forth, and this event allows us to be able to do that. And so without those that are willing to work on those pieces and give them to us to sell, we wouldn't be able to do all that. So I want to thank them for taking the time to do this for us.
6: That's a really good point. It's a lot of time and effort to make these beautiful pieces, and it's a investment in the community. And so, yeah, well worded.
7: Thank you.
5: Well, thank you so much, Anne and Sugar, for joining us for coffee this morning. I look forward to seeing all of the art pieces on display. And yeah, if you have questions, reach out to Sugar or visit the SWAG website. Thank you again for joining us.
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Waterloo Ice House is very proud to present the band, less reverent than Spike Jones, but more punctual than George, the famous, fabulous, fearless, and flamboyant Austin Lounge Lizards.

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Just another reminder that this morning's Gittfachlugu replay is moved to play at 8 p.m. as we will have a live KYUK Bethel City Council Candidates Forum. So if you want to catch Gittfachlugu's replay, it'll play at 8 p.m. right here on KYUK 640 a.m. This next song is called Honey and the Moon by Joseph Arthur.

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Thursday, September 17, 2026. Let's take a look at KYUK's Tinder Dramas announcements. For those that missed the past Saturday monthly food bank, there will be a distribution today, Thursday, from 4 to 6 p.m. at the warehouse next to the winter shelter on Second Road Housing. The Yukon Cusco Kimdelta Regional Hospital Emergency Department entrance will be closed beginning this Saturday, September 19, until October 20th. Please use the hospital's main entrance for the emergency room access during this closure and follow signs to the ER. If you have any other Tinder Drums messages, please email your announcements to radio@kyuk.org or call 543-3131. Kuyana Teknak for listening to KYUK 640 AM. Mani Mumtahishakmi. What's on your mind this local election season, and what should Bethel City Council focus on in the coming years? The issues are up for discussion. 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

0: Good afternoon, Julia Rauhua. Time right now is 3:30 p.m. It is time for the birthday line, so call in to wish someone a very special happy birthday or a happy anniversary. Kinang ni kanuti ri gubhu kaya gawa 543-5985, huashu 543-2756, huashu 1-800-995-8954. Huaka, you're on the birthday line.
1: I would like to wish Carl Stepanov a happy 14th birthday from Russian Mission. Thanks, bye.
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1: 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I'd like to wish Carl, Stefanov, a very happy birthday today. 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
1: 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I'm calling to wish my son, Carl Stefanoff, a 14th birthday. 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

0: there's about 20 minutes left for the birthday line, so call in to wish someone a very special happy birthday or a happy anniversary. Kinang ang ni kanu diri gubgu kaya ga 543-5985, Hwasu 543-2756, Hwasu 1-800-995-8954. Before we play this next song, for those that missed the past Saturday Monthly Food Bank, there will be a distribution today from 4 to 6 p.m. at the warehouse next to the winter shelter on Second Road Housing. This next song is called Sacrificial by Rez featuring Paris. Kwaka, you're on the birthday line. Kwaka, you're on the birthday line.
1: I am calling to wish our daughter, Skyla George, of Pilot Station, who is attending the Galena Interior Academy. Happy 15th birthday.
2: Happy 15th birthday.
0: Kuya, nakayaga ako. 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

0: Quokka, you're on the birthday line.
1: 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I'd like to wish my nephew, Carl Stefanoff from Russian Mission, a 14th birthday coming from Uncle Basil. Thanks.
0: Kuya, nakayag ako ulit ng piyo ka.

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1: 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Hope you have a good day. 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
0: Kuya Nakayaga Glutenbuchan, happy birthday, Arland.

There's about 10 minutes left for the birthday line, so call in to wish someone a very special happy birthday or a happy anniversary. Kinang ni anutirigov ko kaya gawa 543-5985, Hwasu 543-2756, Hwasu 1-800-995-8954. Before we play this next song, just another reminder that the Yukon Cusco Kim Delta Regional Hospital Emergency Department entrance will be closing this Saturday, September 19, until October 20th. Please use the hospital's main entrance for emergency room access during this closure and follow signs to the ER. This next song is called Face to Face by Rule.

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2: Hi, I'd like to wish a happy 14th birthday going out to my nephew, Carl Stepanov, in Russian Mission. 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
0: Kuya na kaya ka kulitin piyo ka. 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
3: Yes, I'd like to say a happy birthday going out to my son, Gunlik Yvonne, here in Ajax. 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
0: Kuya na kaya ka kulitin piyo ka ak nagkikiki na. 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
4: I'd like to wish my cousin Carl Stepanov a happy 14th birthday.
2: Happy birthday to also to Arnold Alexei from Russian Mission.
0: Kuya na kaya ka kulitin piyo ka.

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1: 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Enjoy your day, Vince Rainy Day, from your dad. 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
0: Kuya, nakayaga kulit ng piyukan. 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

0: in order to become a great power rival only with better manners.
1: Canada is locked in a hostile trade war with the U.S. and is embracing stronger ties with the European Union.
2: It's Thursday, September 17th, and this is All Things Considered from NPR News.
1: I'm Juana Summers.
2: And I'm Mary Louise Kelly. It's been a tough year for the crypto sector.
1: The industry spent millions promoting legislation that didn't even get a procedural vote on Capitol Hill.
3: It basically would have codified, it would have sealed into law loopholes for crypto.
2: And Jessie Diggins retired from skiing at the top of her sport.
1: In her new chapter, she's still pushing herself.
4: I treat it like a real gift because in life, we don't get to choose when we are going through something hard. But in a race, you sign up for that.
2: Those stories and more after the day's news.
5: Live from NPR News in Washington, I'm Ryland Barton. A government watchdog agency estimates the Trump administration spent nearly $7 billion paying federal workers to quit their jobs last year. As NPR's Andrea Hsu reports, the move was part of a broad effort to slash the government.
6: The Government Accountability Office found spending on administrative leave soared last year, mostly due to the Trump administration's deferred resignation program. In early 2025, nearly all federal workers were given the option to quit their jobs in exchange for pay and benefits through at least September. The GAO estimates some 144,000 federal workers accepted the offer. The Trump administration estimated the workforce reductions would save the government $20 billion a year, far more than they spent on the buyout program. Critics of the administration say the mass exodus of talent has hobbled many agencies